0: Your attention, please. 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
1: 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Hello, hello youngsters, back again with me di hari yang Senin ini. Waduh, semangat-semangat ya bisa sambil merapat pastinya dari jam 3 sampai jam 6 sore. 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